0: Before you go, there's something I want you to have.
1: Oh, it's beautiful. 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
0: Yeah, yes it is.
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0: Well, baby,

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0: 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Позитив. Узгеча. Хит ФМ.
1: Can't help but wondering if this is the last time that I'll see your face. Is it tears or just the pouring rain?